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It's JW on 96.9 KO for your ride home. Late August, early September, I just can't get enough, but where are the good spots? Well, right now, take note of all the white blossoms along the roadsides. That's

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7: South Sound weather.
8: Cloudy skies expected this afternoon.

Rain likely. Daytime highs approaching 60. Southwest winds 10 to 20 miles per hour. Chance of rain tonight. Lows level off around 46. Overcast skies. High temperatures reach up to 67. Tomorrow, sunshine mixed with clouds at times. Lots of sunshine Thursday with daytime highs approaching 75. 80 Friday. That's the latest from the South Sound Weather Center. I'm meteorologist Laura Lockwood. Currently 59. 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

Okay, so how far does a blackout tattoo job go? It's JW for your ride home on 96.9 KO. Have you heard of the rapper turned rocker MGK? Machine Gun Kelly. He decided to do the blackout thing. Should take 2 years. He insisted on 2 months and felt inspired afterwards. I hope he doesn't get ink poisoning.

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It's JW on 96.9 KO, and I ripped this story out of the Tacoma News Tribune today. Now, could Tacoma be the next Hollywood? Some locals think so, with how they support the local film industry and theaters here. Now, in the words of Back to the Future, it could be our density. I mean, our density.

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It's 6 p.m. with JW, and you think you missed New Music Monday yesterday? No, we did it today. Jelly Roll's new song, Rise Up, is the Stanley Cup playoff soundtrack, and you can see it on our Facebook and Instagram.

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Michael Jackson fans, cover your ears. It's JW on 96.9 KO. Remember that Diddy documentary that came out on Netflix? And it was wildly popular, produced by 50 Cent, kind of uncovering some more info even after the acquittal. Well, the same thing could be happening to Michael's Neverland Ranch.

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Dylan Scott hits the showbox in Seattle, Washington, Saturday, June 20th. 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Includes your full name. Winners will be drawn randomly.

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8: South Sound Weather.
9: Chance of rain tonight, otherwise overcast skies. Lows dip down to about 46. Southwest winds 8 to 15 miles per hour. Daytime highs approaching 67. Tomorrow, sunshine mixed with clouds at times. Partly cloudy skies. Tomorrow night, lows dip down to about 43. Mainly sunny skies Thursday, with daytime highs approaching 75. 79 Friday. That's the latest from the South Sound Weather Center. I'm meteorologist Kara Foster. Currently, 58. Yeah.

Clotted Dirt is how soccer pitches get started. It's JW on 96.9 KO, and we're just two sleeps away from FIFA World Cup across North America. Now all the stuff in S-Town gets started first of next week, but tomorrow I get to go see that floating barge on the waterfront. I'll give you some socials, give you a preview.

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Finals, New York Knicks or San Antonio Spurs, and you can't say Sonics, okay? It's JW on 96.9 KO. Now, New York hasn't won it since 1973. They hadn't lost a game this season since April 22nd until they did to the Spurs on Monday. They're up 2-1 in the series, New York is. So who you got? I say Knicks in six. Why?

0: the show. So excited. Tyler Nance is dropping by the studio to play some new music for you. Going to be awesome.
1: 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And your tasty tweet with Big D and Bubba. 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

chance of rain tonight. Otherwise, overcast skies. Lows dip down to about 46. Southwest winds 8 to 15 miles per hour. Daytime highs approaching 67. Tomorrow, sunshine mixed with clouds at times. Partly cloudy skies. Tomorrow night, lows dip down to about 43. Mainly sunny skies Thursday, with daytime highs approaching 75. 79 Friday. That's the latest from the South Sound Weather Center. I'm meteorologist Kara Foster. Currently, 58. Yay!

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9: South Sound Weather.
10: Mainly cloudy skies expected tonight with a slight chance for rain. Lows dip down to about 46. Winds out of the southwest, 8 to 15 miles per hour. Daytime highs approaching 67. Tomorrow, sunshine mixed with clouds at times. Partly cloudy skies. Tomorrow night, lows dip down to about 43. Highs level off around 75. Thursday, under mainly sunny skies. 79 Friday. That's the latest from the South Sound Weather Center. I'm meteorologist Kara Foster. Currently, it's 55 degrees.

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Dylan Scott hits the showbox in Seattle, Washington, Saturday, June 20th. You want free tickets? When you hear a Dylan Scott song anytime during my show until 7 p.m.,

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4: South Sound weather.
5: Mainly cloudy skies expected tonight with a slight chance for rain. Lows dip down to about 46. Winds out of the southwest, 8 to 15 miles per hour. Daytime highs approaching 67. Tomorrow, sunshine mixed with clouds at times. Partly cloudy skies. Tomorrow night, lows dip down to about 43. Highs level off around 75. Thursday, under mainly sunny skies. 79 Friday. That's the latest from the South Sound Weather Center. I'm meteorologist Kara Foster. Currently, it's 53 degrees.

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The civil authorities have issued a required monthly test for Grays Harbor WA and Pacific WA, beginning at 9:50 p.m. Tuesday, June 9th and ending at 12:50 a.m. Wednesday, June 10th. This is Grays Harbor County conducting a test of the emergency alert system. In the event of an emergency, this system will bring you important information. The following tones will conclude this test.

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7: South Sound weather.
8: Slight chance for rain overnight. Otherwise, mainly cloudy skies expected. Lows dip down to about 46. Southwesterly winds, 8 to 15 miles per hour. Sunshine mixed with clouds at times. Wednesday, highs level off around 67. Partly cloudy skies. Wednesday night, lows dip down to about 43. Dry with temperatures a bit above average Thursday and Friday, and highs from the mid-70s to the upper 70s. That's the latest from the South Sound Weather Center. I'm meteorologist Kara Foster. Right now, 51.
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1: weather. Slight chance of rain overnight, otherwise mainly cloudy skies expected. Lows dip down to about 46. Winds out of the southwest 5 to 10 miles per hour. High temperatures reach up to 67 Wednesday. Sunshine mixed with clouds at times. Partly cloudy skies Wednesday night. Lows level off around 43. That's the latest from the South Sound Weather Center. I'm meteorologist Jennifer Wojcicki. Currently, it's 50 degrees. K-A-Y.

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2: South Sound weather.
3: Slight chance of rain? Overnight, otherwise mainly cloudy skies expected. Lows dip down to about 46. Winds out of the southwest, 5 to 10 miles per hour. High temperatures reach up to 67 Wednesday. Sunshine mixed with clouds at times. Partly cloudy skies Wednesday night. Lows level off around 43. That's the latest from the South Sound Weather Center. I'm meteorologist Jennifer Wojcicki. Currently, it's 50 degrees. K-A-

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4: South Sound weather.
5: Slight chance of rain overnight, otherwise mainly cloudy skies expected. Lows dip down to about 46. Winds out of the southwest 5 to 10 miles per hour. High temperatures reach up to 67 Wednesday. Sunshine mixed with clouds at times. Partly cloudy skies Wednesday night. Lows level off around 43. That's the latest from the South Sound Weather Center. I'm meteorologist Jennifer Wojcicki. Right now, 49. K-A-

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4: Slight chance of rain overnight, otherwise mainly cloudy skies expected. Lows dip down to about 46. Winds out of the southwest 5 to 10 miles per hour. Daytime highs approaching 67. Wednesday, sunshine mixed with clouds at times. Partly cloudy skies Wednesday night, lows level off around 43. That's the latest from the South Sound Weather Center. I'm meteorologist Jennifer Wojcicki. Right now, it's 49 degrees.

you need boys, and they said, you know, all the others went and cashed out. We got the subdivision all mapped out. It'll sit right here on this land, and you could leave town a rich man. And he said, boys, whatever you're offering, it won't be enough.

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I still see her pink bow and her brown hair. She's in the big city now, but she still calls home.

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We'll see you on the Summit Club Concourse. 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
3: Maine Democratic Senate candidate Graham Plattner is advancing to the general election. Plattner thanked his supporters at a rally on Tuesday night.
4: It is deeply humbling to stand here as your Democratic nominee.
3: The retired U.S. Marine defeated Governor Janet Mills and David Costello in Tuesday's primary. Plattner will face Republican incumbent Senator Susan Collins in the November midterms. U.S. bases in the Middle East have come under Iranian attack in response to earlier U.S. strikes on Iran. U.S. Central Command announced those strikes Tuesday in retaliation for the downing of an Apache helicopter over the Strait of Hormuz. Speaker Mike Johnson describes the U.S. response.
5: It's targeted strikes to the radar, missile, and command and control sites, and it is defensive in nature.
3: Now there are reports of Iranian attacks on sites in Jordan, Bahrain, and Kuwait. Texas teen Carmelo Anthony is being sentenced to 35 years in prison after his murder conviction. More from Mark Mayfield.
6: Earlier on Tuesday, a jury found the now 19-year-old Anthony guilty of stabbing and killing 17-year-old Austin Metcalf during a confrontation at a high school track meet in Frisco last year. Anthony will have to serve at least half the sentence before he is eligible for parole. The jury in the Dallas suburb of McKinney came back with the sentence after further deliberations. The judge told them they could consider sudden passion when a defendant commits an act because they didn't take the time to cool off when sentencing. I'm Mark Mayfield.
3: President Trump will sign an immigration enforcement funding measure this morning. The bill was approved in a House vote on Tuesday. It will fund ICE and Border Patrol through the end of Trump's term. The bill includes $38 billion for ICE and $26 billion for Border Patrol. I'm Michael Kastner.
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3: NASA is revealing the names of the four astronauts who will fly on next year's Artemis 3 mission. More from Rory O'Neill.
8: The Artemis 3 mission will test how well the Orion crew capsule can rendezvous and dock with lunar landers by SpaceX and Blue Origin while still in low Earth orbit.
9: Being that unifying link between the phenomenal Artemis 2 mission we just had 2 months ago and the Artemis 4 mission that will follow ours.
8: Artemis 3 commander Randy Bresnik. Others making the trip include pilot Luca Parmitano from Italy, veteran astronaut Frank Rubio, and the rookie Andre Douglas. Their mission to launch late next year as NASA and its commercial partners hope to land humans back on the moon in 2028. I'm Rory O'Neill.
3: The controversial former head of the Border Patrol, Gregory Bovino, is launching a possible White House run. More from John Fink.
10: The former Border Patrol commander has set up an exploratory committee for a 2028 presidential bid after retiring in March following nearly 30 years on the job. Bovino told News Nation he could move forward with a full campaign and says he supports large-scale deportations, even saying he would take a frontline role as president. He became known during the Trump administration's immigration crackdown and has stayed outspoken since leaving government, including criticism of current policies. For now, this is an exploratory effort, and the next step would be deciding whether to formally enter the 2028 race. I'm John Fink.
3: OpenAI has filed to take its stock public. Mitch McCann reports.
11: In a post online, OpenAI said it recently submitted what is known as a confidential S-1, the formal filing required for an IPO or initial public offering. The company went on to say, "We have not decided on timing yet. It may be a while because there are things we want to do that are likely easier as a private company."
3: OpenAI said it's making the announcement now, however, because it's expecting the news to leak. It comes weeks after the company's rival Anthropic made the same move. Michael Kastner, NBC News Radio.
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16: South Sound weather.
17: Slight chance of rain overnight. Otherwise, mainly cloudy skies expected. Lows dip down to about 46. Southwesterly winds 5 to 10 miles per hour. High temperatures reach up to 67 Wednesday. Sunshine mixed with clouds at times. Partly cloudy skies Wednesday night. Lows level off around 43. That's the latest from the South Sound Weather Center. I'm meteorologist Jennifer Wojcicki. Right now, 49.
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0: You're waking up with the Big D and Bubba before the show.
1: What are you wanting to bring up, Bubba?
2: Oh, I want to say a shout out to Jason, a guy that I met today at the gas station before getting to work. It was cool because like he had a little alien sticker on the back of his window of his truck, and we're sitting there, you know, you're kind of facing each other. And I was like, yeah, your alien's awesome. And he's like, oh, thanks, man. What do you think about all the stuff? And I'm like, oh, it's a bunch of nothing burgers. It's a bunch of, you know, they're putting out the flare and going, oh, look, here's a UFO. And you were just talking about the aliens dot, what is it, .gov or whatever.
1: Yeah.
2: Where it was like the big troll. And
1: yeah.
2: So then we started talking about, now this is great because it's at the gas pump. We started talking about, like, what do you think? Do you think they're here or not? And, like, we both were in agreement. Yeah, they're here. They've been here for a long time. They might have been here before us. Who knows? But then the interesting thing was we started talking about the underwater aliens and all of that kind of stuff. And we're like, you know, what if they're not here for us? What if we're just kind of in the way and they're here for our water because their planet doesn't have, like, ample water supply?
1: Uh-huh.
2: And so we started talking about that because I'm sure you've seen like the videos of the water spouts.
1: I've seen water spouts.
2: Well, there's some videos you can see where it's like the water spout is going up to a glowing orb, not a cloud. Like just weird stuff like that. And so we started talking about that. And then we started talking about the groundwater.
1: Jeez, how big is this gas tank of yours?
2: We filled up and kept talking.
1: Yeah.
2: And then started talking about how the Earth has tilted almost 32 inches because we've been messing with it. I'm like, yeah, something is off. They've got to. Anyway.
1: You and Jason at a book club together now?
2: We're going to be, yeah. So we should have swapped numbers because we've been
1: like Fight Club where Jason doesn't really exist? It was just you talking to yourself.
0: We'll be right back with more of the Big D and Bubba before the show.
2: Hey, it's Big D and Bubba. 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
2: South Sound weather.
3: Slight chance of rain overnight. Otherwise, mainly cloudy skies expected. Lows dip down to about 46. Southwesterly winds 5 to 10 miles per hour. High temperatures reach up to 67 Wednesday. Sunshine mixed with clouds at times. Partly cloudy skies Wednesday night. Lows level off around 43. That's the latest from the South Sound Weather Center. I'm meteorologist Jennifer Wojcicki. Right now, 49.
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0: and Bubba before the show.
1: Hey, Carson, what's up? Good morning.
2: Good morning. You guys know my dad was just in town. Yeah. And in about a week and a half, my brother and sister-in-law are coming to town. And talking with them, here's my dad. I don't want to disrupt your schedule. You have to cater to me. Whatever you got planned, like, he wants to be absolutely no wave or ruffle in my day. Meanwhile, my brother, yeah, so we get there and we've got all these plans. We're going to take these day trips. And I said, oh, are you guys renting a car? No. We just take your car. I was like, well, but how I'm are you working. Well, you live across the street from work. Yeah. You can walk.
3: What? They want to borrow your car.
2: Yep. Because, hey, you live across the street from your office. You can walk. Don't worry.
3: It's not that close. I mean.
2: Well, then I said, I'm like, well, I don't know how I feel about, I don't mind you taking my car, but I don't love the idea of being straight. Can't Bubba pick you up? So now you've been volunteering.
1: Oh, man. Thanks, brother.
3: Wow.
2: I'm like, that is family, though. That is straight up, absolutely.
3: Yeah. On one end, you have your dad who's like trying to be as invisible as possible.
2: Right. Like, doesn't even want to take up space on my couch. Oh, is that where you normally sit? I'll sit on the other side. Here's my brother. Like, I mean, your bed's bigger. Can we have.
1: Yeah.
3: Oh, did he ask?
2: Yeah. Because your guest bed is a full and you have a queen, right?
1: Oh, wow.
2: I was like, no, you're not. No. What are we? I'm like, I have a really big couch. Yeah, you guys enjoy that.
3: You know, brother, there's these things called hotels.
2: Yeah. Hotels.
3: If you get demanding, you might have to go stay in one.
2: Yeah. And you know what this means? I'll be walking to work. Of course I'm going to cave and give him the car. Of course I will.
3: I'll pick you up.
2: Thank you.
3: You have to remind me, because what'll happen is
2: I'll text Bubba that morning.
3: Here and I'll be like, where's Carson?
0: The Big D and Bubba before the show. We'll be right back.
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5: Graham Plattner has won the Democratic Senate primary in Maine. Plattner thanked his supporters at a rally on Tuesday night.
6: It is an honor, and I will not let you down.
5: He defeated Maine Governor Janet Mills and David Costello. The retired Marine will face Republican incumbent Senator Susan Collins in the November midterms. The embattled Plattner is facing a slew of allegations, including several women reporting volatile relationships in the past. Elsewhere, incumbent Lindsey Graham is the winner in the Republican Senate primary in South Carolina, while longtime Representative Jim Clyburn secured the Democratic nod for the U.S. House. Iran's Revolutionary Guards Corps says it has launched attacks on U.S. bases in the Middle East, this in response to U.S. strikes on Iran. Mark Mayfield with more.
7: U.S. Central Command announced those strikes Tuesday in retaliation for the downing of an Apache helicopter over the Strait of Hormuz. Both crew members on board the helicopter were rescued. Now there are reports of Iranian attacks on sites in Jordan, Bahrain, and Kuwait. This all comes a day after Trump had suggested that a peace deal with Iran could be possible within the next 2 or 3 days. I'm Mark Mayfield.
5: ICE could save tens of millions of taxpayer dollars at its biggest detention camp, according to a new federal watchdog report. More from Tammy Trujillo.
8: The GAO says an immigration camp at Fort Bliss in Texas was set up so the government paid for meals and services as if it was full, even when it was nowhere even close. The report also says the camp opened without basic pieces in place, like security cameras and rooms for attorney and family visits. The GAO says ICE and the Pentagon need to fix the deal so taxpayers are not paying for empty space and make sure the camp is actually ready before people are held there.
5: Before the opening bell, Dow futures are underwater almost 400 points. I'm Michael Kastner.
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5: The general public is getting the chance to explore a watered-down version of Anthropic's new AI model. More from Rory O'Neill.
10: 2 months after the debut of its Mythos, Anthropic is rolling out a light version dubbed Claude Fable 5. The company says this version specializes in knowledge work and engineering, but has safeguards to block responses in specific high-risk areas, including cybersecurity and biology. It will be available to its enterprise customers and paid subscribers. The rollout comes as Anthropic considers an IPO that could happen later this year. I'm Rory O'Neill.
5: Apple is previewing its new child safety features. Sarah Lee Kessler with details.
11: They're being rolled out to make it easier for parents to manage the content their kids can see, who they're talking to, and when they have access to apps. Apple views these steps as important to protect children. It says these safety features are designed to build on already existing parental controls. The company says the first and most important step a parent can take to ensure age-appropriate experiences is to set up a child account. It's required for children under 13 and is available for those up to 18. I'm Sarah Lee Kessler.
5: Today we are celebrating a beverage that is truly American because today is National Iced Tea Day. Bree Tennis with more.
12: The drink came about in 1904 at the St. Louis World's Fair when a merchant tossed some ice into hot tea on a scorching hot day and a new drink was invented. Now 85% of all tea consumed in the U.S. is on the rocks. You can go southern with sweet tea. Long Island iced tea is fun. Don't be fooled, there's no tea in that. You can even take the Nestlé Plunge. Zero calories, no fat, and a perk of caffeine.
5: The Stanley Cup final is all tied up following the Hurricanes' 5-3 win over the Golden Knights in Game 4 from Las Vegas. Michael Kastner, NBC News Radio.
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16: South Sound weather.
17: Sunshine mixed with clouds at times today, with daytime highs approaching 67. Westerly winds 5 to 10 miles per hour. Partly cloudy skies again tonight. Lows dip down to about 43. High temperatures reach up to 75. Tomorrow, mainly clear. Clear skies and dry. Friday and Saturday, upper 70s. Friday, mid 80s by Saturday. That's the latest from the South Sound Weather Center. I'm meteorologist Shelley Lynn Blade. Right now, 49.
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1: We've been to both Carolinas, seen a big Montana sky, driven up and down the coast a few times, London, Paris, paradise. But ain't got much memory of the scenes, come to think I missed them all. And damn,

0: The old hump day camel.
1: Name the product.
0: Geico.
1: All right.
0: Wasn't it?
1: I don't know. I don't remember.
0: I think so. Man.
1: There are very few really good commercials that stand out anymore to me. Do you know the clap on, clap off was a huge failure?
0: The actual product?
1: Yes. It had a huge, everyone knew about it, the commercials and all. But what happened was the lights would come on and off with other noise. It wasn't a clap. It was a certain decibel.
0: Yeah.
1: So if someone yelled or whatever, or there was like a bang, or it would go on and off. So the lights were going on and off at the wrong times. So people were like, I don't like this.
0: Oh, wow. It's nice to have Alexa in the house. You just walk in.
1: Oh, yeah. Like, oh, that's way better.
0: Hi, honey. I'm home. And she does all the lights and turns on my TV. And
1: watches you shower.
0: On.
1: Yeah. Listens to all your conversations. That's pretty cool.
0: It was a Camel and Geico 2013, and he had a name.
1: I don't know.
0: What name do you think the Geico Camel? Because we all just called him Geico Camel. Mike.
1: I don't know. Mike?
0: Caleb.
1: Oh, Caleb.
0: Yeah.
1: Oh, anyway. Thank you.
0: There you go. We've all learned something.
2: Flag waving, hail raising, sons of America. 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
9: Sunshine mixed with clouds at times today, with daytime highs approaching 67. Westerly winds 5 to 10 miles per hour. Partly cloudy skies again tonight. Lows dip down to about 43. High temperatures reach up to 75. Tomorrow, mainly clear. Clear skies and dry. Friday and Saturday, upper 70s. Friday, mid 80s by Saturday. That's the latest from the South Sound Weather Center. I'm meteorologist Shelley Lynn Blade. Right now, 49.
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3: What did we get?
2: A box.
3: Oh, it's an unboxing on the radio.
4: I know how much you know that.
3: No, nobody's done this before. This is a new style.
0: All right, so this comes to us from, I don't know who this is from.
4: Doesn't matter, just open it.
0: Online fulfillment?
4: No.
0: Like I bought something?
4: No.
0: Okay, I'm opening.
3: Is it a gift?
4: It was show swag.
3: Oh show swag.
0: Whoa!
4: Yeah, it's pretty good, too.
3: What is
0: it? Oh, you can't see.
3: This is good stuff. What is it?
0: Ella!
4: Ella's fellas!
3: She sent us t-shirts.
0: Yeah, Ella are they the right? Sent us shirts.
4: I don't know if they're the right
3: size. What size are they?
0: This is
3: I'll wear it anyway. I don't care.
0: It's an XL. I can wear an XL now.
4: He can wear an XL now.
3: Oh, look at this guy.
0: Yeah.
3: What a bragger.
0: Isn't that inspirational there, D?
3: That is.
0: I'm not done.
3: I'd have
0: also,
3: to.
0: Also.
4: Wait, he's not done.
0: Also, a beautiful unopened copy of Ella Langley Dandelion, which is a fantastic album, on vinyl.
3: Nice.
0: Yeah.
3: Nice.
0: This is great.
5: But if you put that shirt on, it doesn't fit. You can just put it back.
4: By the way, Garrett, we have another one.
0: Hey, wait,
4: we
0: can, do Garrett and I wear the same size?
4: No.
3: What size should
4: it's extra. I mean, I wear extra large.
5: I mean, I'm a bigger guy. I'm a bigger, skinnier guy.
4: Yeah, I mean, he's a longer torso
5: big bone
4: guy. Yeah.
3: Well, so congratulations on you guys and your XL. And thank you. Thank you,
0: thank
3: Ella.
0: You, Ella. Ella, we get fellas.
3: Ella's fellas.
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1: What's going on, guys? What's up, Bubba?
0: I have a question for y'all. I forgot to ask it the other day. My neighbor has this thing that is kind of annoying. Every weekend, without fail, either Saturday or Sunday, whichever one is the better weather day, at 6 a.m. or so, he mows his lawn. And I'm like, I know at night they have noise restrictions, but like, what time does that stop in the morning?
1: What time is it at?
0: Like 6 a.m.
1: That's a
0: 6 a.m. The guy is out there mowing. And I get it. You want to go and mow before it gets hot or whatever. But the point is, I mean, you still have dew on the grass. The grass is laying down. You're going to get uneven mowing.
1: Well, maybe that's how
2: you tell him that.
1: You just go tell him that.
2: That's
1: go, hey,
2: actually
1: man,
2: a great way to approach it. Yeah,
1: don't even say anything about the time. You just go, hey, man, I'm a huge grass mower myself. And I must say, I enjoy hearing you get up early and do it at 6 a.m. However, did you realize that you're getting uneven mowing?
0: I made the same mistake. I mean, it's very apparent. Look at your yard.
1: See how it is over there? And before you go over there, take some scissors and kind of cut it somewhere.
0: I can do that.
1: Whatever.
0: He's got cameras, though.
1: Yeah, okay. Anyway, that's the way you do it. You come at him from love.
0: So,
1: from love.
0: So it's a compliment
2: from
0: sandwich.
1: Yes.
0: From a fellow yard mowing
2: mohead
0: enthusiast.
1: Yeah, you're mohead.
0: Mohead from a fellow mohead. I like that.
1: Mm-hmm.
3: For the record, noise ordinances are usually 9 p.m. to 7 a.m.
0: Oh.
2: Ooh. Yeah.
1: So what are you, the mayor? How do you know that?
3: I looked it up.
1: Oh, okay.
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5: On the PNW Ag Network, I'm Glenn Vaughn, and Oregon Senator Jeff Merkley is warning that USDA staffing cuts could weaken the nation's ability to respond to food safety threats and livestock diseases.
6: Merkley joins other Senate Democrats in urging the administration to restore staffing at key USDA agencies responsible for food inspections, animal health, and agricultural security. The senators point to Oregon as an example. In Multnomah County, he noted, 20% of local animal and plant health staff were lost last year, while Crook County now has no food safety staff. Nationwide, dozens of counties no longer have a federally stationed food safety veterinarian. The warning comes as officials respond to the first detection of New World screwworm in the U.S. in 60 years. Merkley says maintaining USDA staffing is critical to protecting farmers, ranchers, and the nation's food supply. I'm Heather Roberts on the PNW Ag Network.
5: Weeds can take a lot of your time, but if not addressed properly, they can take a lot of your profit. Eric Scherter, U.S. Crop Protection Technical Lead at Corteva AgriScience, says they've been in the sugar beet business for a while with products like Stinger, which he said has become a mainstay for many growers. But what's new and exciting is the launch of Inversa herbicide.
7: An in-season residual there for sugar beet growers, bringing in that Group 15. 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And that's where that small-seeded broadleaf control is bringing just wonders. A lot of growers are really excited about what they can do there. Very economical, a way to really beat back the weeds.
5: For more from Scherter, just check out PNWAG.net. 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
4: Iran has launched attacks on U.S. bases in the Middle East in response to U.S. strikes on Iran. U.S. Central Command announced those strikes Tuesday in retaliation for the downing of an Apache helicopter over the Strait of Hormuz. Now, there are reports of Iranian attacks on sites in Jordan, Bahrain, and Kuwait. Congresswoman Nancy Mace is conceding in the Republican primary race for South Carolina governor. Mace told supporters she's throwing her support behind rival Alan Wilson, who appears headed for a runoff with President Trump-backed Pamela Yvette.
5: I think he's going to mop the floor with Pamela Yvette, and I very much look forward to that.
4: Mace conceded less than 2 hours after the polls closed, with results showing her trailing Yvette by double digits. Texas teen Carmelo Anthony has been sentenced to 35 years in prison. Ryan Chandler reports it comes after a jury found him guilty of murder in the fatal stabbing of 17-year-old Austin Metcalf during a confrontation at a high school track meet in Frisco, Texas last year.
6: In closing arguments Tuesday, the defense again tried to portray Metcalf as the aggressor, that he made physical contact first, and Anthony defended himself in a split second of chaos.
4: The 19-year-old will have to serve at least half the sentence before he's eligible for parole. The jury in the racially charged trial came back with a sentence after the judge told them they could consider sudden passion. That's when a defendant commits an act because they didn't take time to cool off. More products have been added to a recall of pet foods that could cause serious illness or even death. Daria Albinger has more.
7: The FDA's issued an updated notice for certain freeze-dried and frozen raw pet foods made by Go Raw LLC. That's on top of the firm's voluntary recall back in February that its products contain extremely low levels of thiamine or vitamin B1.
4: I'm Michael Kastner.
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16: South Sound weather.
17: Sunshine mixed with clouds at times
18: today,
17: with daytime highs approaching 67.
18: Westerly winds
17: 5 to 10 miles per hour. Partly cloudy skies again
18: tonight.
17: Lows dip down to about 43. High temperatures reach up to 75.
18: Tomorrow,
17: mainly clear. Clear skies and dry.
18: Friday and Saturday,
17: upper 70s.
18: Friday,
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17: That's the latest from the South Sound Weather Center. I'm meteorologist Shelley Lynn Blade. Right now, 49. K-A-Y-O.
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0: It's Brunette with Big D and Bubba.
1: So Bubba and Carson Bubba's getting into it, kind of thrifting and going to, different, just seeing what they got, what kind of. Well, you guys inspired me. So this past weekend, I stopped in and just kind of went there as
0: You went thrifting?
1: I've been in before, I'd never
0: It's not your thing.
1: Nothing fits me is the problem.
2: Okay. Tell me everything.
1: All right, so I talked to the guy. I go, I was in the electronics. I go, what's some of the, people coming in getting, old stuff? He said the one thing they cannot keep in stock are those old GE digital clock radios.
2: Yes.
1: And it's the one that has the red digital display. Yes.
2: The fake wood paneling.
1: And it's very, it's got the radio dial on the front that to go, you can scroll.
0: I think all of our parents had those. We had
2: the needle that goes.
1: Yeah, it's got the little needle.
2: Yep.
1: Said there's a guy that would come in and buy them. He said we got to the point where if one came in, we would just call him, and he would give them more than they even wanted, and he refurbishes them and then sells them for who knows what on eBay and online with all the new, cleaned out the stuff and just make sure it all works. So it's brand new. Cause I don't think you can buy, can you even buy them new anymore?
2: I don't think so. But those old digital bedside clocks, even the ones older than that, that had the flippy numbers.
0: Yes.
1: Oh, wow.
2: Cause a friend of mine is a reseller and he trolls thrift stores for those at estate sales. And if he can pick them up for less than about $5, he knows he's going to make about 20 to 25 reselling them.
1: I'm looking up. That just does something to all of us, and not necessarily in a good way. Yeah, I found one here for $25. Yeah, you're right.
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14: Sunshine mixed with clouds at times
15: today,
14: with daytime highs approaching 67.
15: Westerly winds
14: 5 to 10 miles per hour. Partly cloudy skies again
15: tonight.
14: Lows dip down to about 43. High temperatures reach up to 75.
15: Tomorrow,
14: mainly clear. Clear skies and dry. Friday and Saturday, upper 70s. Friday, mid 80s by Saturday. That's the latest from the South Sound Weather Center. I'm meteorologist Shelley Lynn Blade. Right now, 49.
16: K-A-Y-O. It's Big D and Bubba. Thanks for starting your day with us here in the South Sound. 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

0: It's our buddy James Otto. Check out his music. He's awesome. And just got started loving you. Morning, we're Big D and Bubba.
1: But what's a flag thing that you were wanting to bring up?
0: All right, so we have Flag Day coming up, 4th of July, all that kind of stuff. There is a program that you can request a flag to be given to you or gifted to you. One of the flags that has been flown over the United States Capitol. It's called the Capitol Flag Program. And basically, you have to contact your representative or senator and put the request in through them. But the point is, you can do it. And they'll give you a certificate of authenticity. They'll tell you, like, even special days. Like, sometimes it'll be Thanksgiving, it'll be Christmas,
1: so
0: it'll be whatever.
1: They put a different flag up every day?
0: Every single day. Sometimes multiple different flags.
1: Oh, wow. We have some of the flags that were given us from our guys, you know, like, flying.
0: Yeah.
1: They'll fly over here. Yeah.
0: This one flew over Afghanistan.
1: Yeah. That's kind of a neat thing. Whoever came up with that was pretty brilliant, because it comes with like a certificate or whatever. Mm-hmm. And it's just a way of kind of being like, hey, you know, this flag means a lot more. No matter where it is.
0: Yeah. And also, I think in a way it means more knowing, like this flag here, I've got a bunch of American flags. This one means more to me because I know the guys who flew on the Chinook, who were over Afghanistan, and the jobs that they were doing. And I always look at that thing just like you have sand from Normandy Beach.
1: Yep.
0: That D-Day sand.
1: I'm looking at it right now.
0: Why do we have a jar of sand in our studio?
1: That's why.
0: That's exactly why.
1: So what's the program again?
0: It's called the Capitol Flag Program. And again, you're going to have to request it through the rep or senator, but whatever. But all the links are there. If you just Google Capitol Flag Program, it'll give you directions on how to do it. I see.

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1: Well, it is our annual checkup, our physical, and this is our hearing test.
0: Oh, no.
1: And we do it every year. This is a video that's online. You can find it. It has 24 million views because everyone else is having their ears checked, too. All right, so let's all see how, if you're in your car, just kind of turn it up some so you can hear the frequencies. All right, here we go.
2: As we grow older, we often lose the extreme ends of our hearing spectrum. Yep. So how many of the following sounds can you hear? How old are your ears?
1: Okay, I can hear
2: that. Okay, if you can hear 8,000 hertz, you're both alive and not hearing impaired. But let's keep raising the frequency.
0: Got it.
1: Boy, I'm not going to be long for this.
0: Oh.
3: Is there anything there?
1: Oh, boy. I'm out.
4: No, wait.
1: Did they mess up?
5: Garrett, I'm still going.
0: Okay, Garrett's still got... Yeah, hold on. You got that one?
5: Very, very subtly, but yes.
0: Average age under 24 for that sound.
1: Okay, can you back... Wait. Okay. Back right. It up to the one where it's like...
3: Do you guys have the volume turned up?
0: All right, here we go.
2: If you can hear 8,000 hertz, you're both alive and not hearing impaired.
0: Got it.
2: But let's keep raising the frequency.
1: Okay, stop it.
0: That's stop. The average age is under 50 for that one.
3: Okay.
0: So your ears are under 50 if you can hear that.
1: All right. Okay, I hear that.
0: That's that one.
1: That's the same one?
3: Oh.
0: This one is under 40.
5: I can hear that.
3: Brag.
0: This is also under 30.
5: I can hear that.
1: Oh, boy.
0: This is under 24.
5: Yeah, I can hear that. Now I can't hear
0: it. I just hear clicking.
3: Yeah, I do too.
1: Oh, wow.
0: Under 20-year-olds are hearing stuff right now.
1: Man.
2: How high could you hear?
1: Well, not well.
3: Not much, sir.
1: Thanks a lot there, Todd.
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2: Stand by. Your update on your news coming up as it is 7 a.m. Good morning. 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
4: We paid more for just about everything last month. Daria Albinger breaks down the numbers.
5: The Bureau of Labor Statistics says the Consumer Price Index rose 4.2% in May from the year before. That's the biggest increase in 3 years, and it was driven by surging prices for food and energy. Prices rose 0.5% from April to May, which was in line with many economists' predictions. The core CPI, which measures prices without food and energy, rose 2.9% annually and 0.2% for the month. I'm Daria Albinger.
4: President Trump is weighing in after Iran's Revolutionary Guard Corps said it launched attacks on U.S. bases in the Middle East, this in response to U.S. strikes. U.S. Central Command announced those strikes Tuesday in retaliation for the downing of an Army Apache helicopter over the Strait of Hormuz. Speaker Mike Johnson described the U.S. response.
6: It's targeted strikes to the radar, missile, and command and control sites, and it is defensive in nature.
4: Posting today on True Social, Trump said Iran would now have to, in his words, pay the price after taking what he said was too long to reach an agreement to end the conflict. President Trump is set to sign an immigration enforcement funding bill soon. More from Mark Mayfield.
7: It will fund ICE and Border Patrol through the end of Trump's term. The bill includes $38 billion for ICE and $26 billion for Border Patrol. The bill's passage comes after a government shutdown and weeks of delays before it finally cleared the Senate last week. I'm Mark Mayfield.
4: Lindsey Graham is the winner in the Republican Senate primary in South Carolina, defeating Mark Lynch and Thomas Dismukes. Graham addressed supporters after declaring victory.
8: I want to thank the big guy, God. Trump comes later. Mr. President, you're not far behind God, but we're going to start with him.
4: I'm Michael Kastner.
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22: Sunshine mixed with clouds at times today, with daytime highs approaching 67. Westerly winds 5 to 10 miles per hour. Partly cloudy skies again tonight. Lows dip down to about 43. High temperatures reach up to 75. Tomorrow, mainly clear. Clear skies and dry. Friday and Saturday, upper 70s. Friday, mid 80s by Saturday. That's the latest from the South Sound Weather Center. I'm meteorologist Shelley Lynn Blade. Right now, it's 50 degrees.
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1: Hey, I just renewed my TSA pre-check.
0: Yes.
1: And so I think I'm good to go for a little while.
0: Did you do it through Clear or how did you do it?
1: Yeah, I did.
0: You're going to love Clear.
1: Yeah, I didn't know any. I was just like, I hope I'm doing this right.
2: What's the difference?
0: Before you still had to kind of do, the pre-check was just like having to go through the normal line, but it's usually shorter. Mm-hmm. Well, that has gotten to be the standard, so now it's not much shorter than the other ones. Clear is the new short way. And you just walk up and literally, you're giving up a lot of privacy. You're letting it scan your face, but you walk up and it goes, boop, and you go, okay, good, done. And you go through, and that's pretty much it.
2: Okay. You know who else scanned my face? Disney World.
0: Everybody scans.
1: My phone every time I open it.
2: Yeah, right. I open it. Yeah, you're right.
0: So, again, well, I told you, I'm not saying don't do it because I have it, obviously. Yeah. I love Clear.
1: Do you guys have those, real ID? True ID?
0: Yeah.
2: I have a real ID.
1: Yeah. Real ID.
2: I have pre-check, but I didn't know Clear was going to be that much quicker.
0: I thought everybody had, whenever you do your renewal. Oh, okay. Definitely do that.
2: Okay.
0: And it's, and check your credit card stuff because that's how I also got a thing. I got like a rebate for doing Clear with my credit card.
2: Oh, handy tip.
0: So, yeah, it was like.
1: I need this more about me. Do I need to get the real ID thing?
0: You still
2: did
0: haven't
2: you,
0: done it?
2: You haven't done it?
1: No, I just told you guys that.
2: Wait,
1: 30 seconds ago.
0: How did you get.
2: No, wait. But what? You have Clear.
1: Yes.
2: But you. You still need to show real ID at TSA.
1: Dang
2: so
1: it.
2: I feel like Clear is not going to be
1: doing?
2: A benefit. They're still going to pull you out.
0: Why have you not done
2: this?
0: Yeah,
2: I'm confused.
1: Because
2: I'm
1: if
2: busy. Your license didn't
1: work. I'm so you
0: dude,
1: don't
0: like,
1: know.
0: Seriously,
1: you don't imagine.
0: I mean,
1: you
0: at this
1: imagine.
0: Point, there is no excuse.
1: Oh, is there not?
0: None.
2: Okay,
1: there's a
2: but
1: lot
2: if
1: of people
2: done
1: don't
2: the
1: have
2: background
1: it.
2: Check for Clear, shouldn't that be enough? I mean, I'm kind of with D on this one. I don't know why. Like,
1: all right, so
0: I'm
1: just another dumb thing I have to
0: I'm
1: have?
0: I'm trying to think if
1: I
0: actually
1: don't need it.
0: Have to
1: I have
0: pull
1: my
0: out.
1: ID. I have my license. Why do I need anything else?
0: Okay, you know what? You're good dumb. To go. You don't even need your real ID.
1: Really?
2: Oh, wait, you have a passport.
0: I was going to say, bring your passport.
2: Yeah, you have a passport. You're good.
0: Your passport okay. is yeah. the same kind
1: look,
0: of...
1: Look at that and go, well, this guy is much better shaped than you. This isn't... Why don't you have your real ID?
3: 1-800-667-8686. 1-800-667-8686. Big D and Bubba will be right back.
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2: Can you come closer so I can hear you too?
0: How close would you lock me to the phone? Is this close enough?
2: 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I'm not getting what you're saying.
0: Here's my theme song. It's wonderful.

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4: President Trump is signing a bill to fund immigration enforcement. The measure was approved in a House vote Tuesday. It will fund ICE and Border Patrol through the end of Trump's term. New York's Governor Kathy Hochul is responding to Border Czar Tom Homan's threat to surge ICE agents in New York City.
5: We are very focused on helping communities be safe, and local law enforcement should be working with ICE to help remove criminals.
4: This is in response to Homan saying Hochul took away what he calls safe arrests in county jails with legislation Hochul just signed. Homan says that means more ICE teams need to go to neighborhoods to find people, resulting in more ICE agents than ever coming to New York City. President Trump is warning Iran that they'll now have to pay the price after he says they took too long to reach a peace deal. In a post on True Social, Trump said Iran's military is a complete and total mess. It's after U.S. Central Command announced strikes yesterday in retaliation for the downing of a U.S. Army helicopter over the Strait of Hormuz. Speaker Mike Johnson described the U.S. response.
6: It's targeted strikes to the radar, missile, and command and control sites, and it is defensive in nature.
4: Graham Plattner has won the Democratic Senate primary in Maine. Plattner thanked his supporters at a rally on Tuesday night.
7: It is an honor, and I will not let you down.
4: He defeated Maine Governor Janet Mills and David Costello. The retired U.S. Marine will face Republican incumbent Senator Susan Collins in the November midterms. And a key inflation report is seeing its biggest increase in 3 years. The Bureau of Labor Statistics says the consumer price index rose 4.2% in May from the year before, driven by surging prices for food and energy. Prices rose 0.5% from April to May. I'm Michael Kastner.
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18: Sunshine mixed with clouds at times today, with daytime highs approaching 67. Westerly winds 5 to 10 miles per hour. Partly cloudy skies again tonight. Lows dip down to about 43. High temperatures reach up to 75. Tomorrow, mainly clear. Clear skies and dry. Friday and Saturday, upper 70s. Friday, mid 80s by Saturday. That's the latest from the South Sound Weather Center. I'm meteorologist Shelley Lynn Blade. Currently 53.
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0: Marissa said, hey guys, did you hear about the dyslexic Satanist? He sold his soul to Santa. I mean, we can stop right there.
1: Paul says, I've recently, by the way, Paul wrote this, but I'm going to send a big shout out to my bud Chase because he'll love it. I've recently switched from eating venison to eating pheasant. Absolute game changer.
0: Paige says, two drunk guys were about to get into a fight. One draws a line in the dirt and says, if you cross this line, I'll punch you in the face. That was the punchline.
1: Devin tweets, my wife asked me to get her one of those drinks, you know, the ones with the name on it, her name on it, while I was at the store today, so I did. I bought her a can of Monster.
0: Hey now. All right, you got a good tweet? Tag us. What's it? At Big D and Bubba.

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13: South Sound Weather. Sunshine mixed with clouds at times today, with daytime highs approaching 67. Westerly winds 5 to 10 miles per hour. Partly cloudy skies again tonight. Lows dip down to about 43. High temperatures reach up to 75. Tomorrow, mainly clear. Clear skies and dry. Friday and Saturday, upper 70s. Friday, mid 80s by Saturday. That's the latest from the South Sound Weather Center. I'm meteorologist Shelley Lindblade. Currently 53. K-A-Y-O.
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0: Big D and Bubba, 1-800-667-8686. You want to reach out to us. Don't forget to program that number into your phone. Save us as a contact. That way you can always reach out.
1: So our guy that the guy from Germany who's in the United States to go, he's trying to make his way across to Houston to go watch Germany play for the World Cup, which starts tomorrow, by the way. Anyway, he was at Auburn yesterday. They had some kind of game. They play like a friendly soccer game. The entire stadium was packed. He went to a Buc-ee's yesterday.
2: Oh, no.
1: Blew his brain.
2: Oh, that's great.
1: He was like, oh my gosh, this is a gas station and it's, you know, Buc-ee's. But my favorite, still a shaver, so at Auburn, you have the War Eagle, and they have that eagle that flies inside the stadium. For those who don't know, before a game, it's a real eagle, and it's trained, and it flies inside the stadium, and everyone goes nuts and crazy, and it lands a guy's arm. This guy's from Germany, and he puts, this is the craziest thing I've ever seen. There is an eagle flying around the stadium.
3: America.
1: As there's American flags flying, lights are flashing,
3: anthem,
1: a B-52 flies over.
2: What is this thing right here that you have sent me?
1: Oh, it's just him just talking, just him experiencing it. He's just like... This is the craziest stadium I've ever been to, and I've been to a lot of ones. He said this is the most, quote, the European mind can't comprehend this moment of my life.
2: Oh, he would have a hard time on a Saturday during football season.
1: You just go around America in the fall to football games.
3: German football and college football, that's as close as it gets between the two.
1: Yeah, that's fine. But, dude, how about this? How about a good high school rivalry on a hot Friday night anywhere in America.
3: They have no idea what to do with that.
2: So whenever I used to host exchange students, my daughter from Germany would also, both of them actually, the Italian one too, they were both like, this is just like the movies.
1: They
2: were both like blown away. They're like, there are real cheerleaders in America. They thought it was like a mermaid. I mean, they'd never seen that before.
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sunshine mixed with clouds at times today, with daytime highs approaching 67. Westerly winds 5 to 10 miles per hour. Partly cloudy skies again tonight. Lows dip down to about 43. High temperatures reach up to 75. Tomorrow, mainly clear. Clear skies and dry. Friday and Saturday, upper 70s. Friday, mid 80s. By Saturday. That's the latest from the South Sound Weather Center. I'm meteorologist Shelley Lynn Blade. Currently 58.

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4: On the PNW Ag Network, I'm Clint Vaugh, and remember to get social with the PNW Ag Network. We're on Facebook, X, Instagram, as well as LinkedIn. A University of Washington startup focused on improving crop production and soil health has captured the top prize in this year's Dempsey Startup Competition.
5: Seattle-based BioBead won $25,000 for its agricultural technology that uses biodegradable pellets containing naturally occurring soil bacteria and fungi. The company says the treatment helps crops absorb key nutrients like nitrogen and phosphorus more efficiently. BioBead has already been testing that technology with growers producing wheat, tomatoes, lettuce, and corn. Early results show increased crop yields while reducing the need for costly fertilizers, a potential benefit for farmers facing rising input costs. I'm Michael McDonald on the PNW Ag Network.
4: As artificial intelligence makes its way to the farm gate, American Farm Bureau Federation President Zibby Duvall says AI could open new doors to improving agriculture. Duvall talked about a recent visit to the University of Florida's Gulf Coast Research and Education Center, where he says researchers are putting AI to work for farmers in real ways.
6: I saw how AI can help farmers target weeds in tomato fields and reduce herbicide use by as much as 70% while also lowering cost. Farmers have always adopted tools that help us do more with less. And AI is just another tool to improve efficiency and to help us care for our land.
4: Now, at the same time, Duvall said farmers understand that this innovation comes with concerns, especially as more data centers look to move into rural communities.
6: Farmers deserve a seat at the table as these conversations move forward, because no one understands stewardship better than the people who work the land every day.
4: Once again, that was Zibby Duvall, president of the American Farm Bureau Federation. This is the PNW Ag Network.
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13: 67 today under partly cloudy skies. Winds out of the west, 5 to 10 miles per hour. Partly cloudy skies tonight, lows around 43. Highs around 75 tomorrow. Lots of sunshine and dry Friday and Saturday. Upper 70s Friday, mid 80s by Saturday. Looking at the long range, 92 Sunday, 95 Monday, and 82 on Tuesday. That's the latest from the South Sound Weather Center. I'm meteorologist Paul Trombley. Right now, it's 56 degrees.

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15: 67 today under partly cloudy skies. Winds out of the west, 5 to 10 miles per hour. Partly cloudy skies tonight, lows around 43. Highs around 75 tomorrow. Lots of sunshine and dry Friday and Saturday. Upper 70s Friday, mid 80s by Saturday. Looking at the long range, 92 Sunday, 95 Monday, and 82 on Tuesday. That's the latest from the South Sound Weather Center. I'm meteorologist Paul Trombley. Right now, it's 61 degrees. K-A-Y.

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16: South Sound Weather.
17: Sunshine mixed with clouds at times this afternoon, with daytime highs approaching 67. Westerly winds 5 to 10 miles per hour. Tonight, lows around 43. Daytime highs approaching 75 tomorrow. Lots of sunshine and dry Friday and Saturday. Upper 70s Friday, mid 80s by Saturday. Looking at the long range, 92 Sunday, 95 Monday, and 82 on Tuesday. That's the latest from the South Sound Weather Center. I'm meteorologist Paul Trombley. Right now, 62.
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0: Throwback Thursday, pulling out the record player. Some jams. You're going to love it.
1: Plus, the World Cup starts up tomorrow if you're a soccer fan. Well, I'm not totally into it, but... we're going to try and get into it. Something to, you know...
0: Dude, I love it.
1: Pass the time. Also, we have some Ella Langley drama that we're going to bring to the surface. It's a big deal. Bye-bye. 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
13: South Sound weather.
14: Partly cloudy skies this afternoon with a high of 68. Westerly winds 5 to 10 miles per hour. Lows dip down to about 44 tonight. Mainly clear skies. Tomorrow, high of 75. Mainly sunny Friday with highs around 77. 85 Saturday. Looking further out, 92 Sunday, 95 Monday, and 82 on Tuesday. That's the latest from the South Sound Weather Center. I'm meteorologist Paul Trombley. Currently, it's 61 degrees.

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11: Sunshine mixed with clouds at times this afternoon, with daytime highs approaching 68. Winds out of the west, 5 to 10 miles per hour. Mainly clear skies. Tonight, lows dip down to about 44. Daytime highs approaching 75. Tomorrow, mainly sunny. Mainly clear skies. Friday, with daytime highs approaching 77. 85 Saturday. That's the latest from the South Sound Weather Center. I'm meteorologist Laura Lockwood. Currently 63.
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15: Sunshine mixed with clouds at times this afternoon, with daytime highs approaching 68. Winds out of the west, 5 to 10 miles per hour. Mainly clear skies. Tonight, lows dip down to about 44. Daytime highs approaching 75. Tomorrow, mainly sunny. Mainly clear skies. Friday, with daytime highs approaching 77. 85 Saturday. That's the latest from the South Sound Weather Center. I'm meteorologist Laura Lockwood. Currently 65.

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13: South Sound weather.
14: Sunshine mixed with clouds at times this afternoon, with daytime highs approaching 68. Winds out of the west, 5 to 10 miles per hour. Mainly clear skies tonight, lows level off around 44. Mainly sunny skies tomorrow, daytime highs approaching 75. Dry with temps a bit above average Friday and Saturday, and highs from the upper 70s to the mid-80s. That's the latest from the South Sound Weather Center. I'm meteorologist Laura Lockwood. Right now, 67.
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day, Potts Farm was a place to go. 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Them old

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1: 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Well, I'm not totally into it, but
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1: 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Also, we have some Ella Langley drama that we're going to bring to the surface.
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